0: 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Prior sales excluded. 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
2: Later today, we'll be back near 90 with plenty of humidity and the chance for a few evening showers and storms. Tonight, we'll be quiet with overnight lows in the 60s. For your Tuesday, about the same with highs around 90 and a few isolated storms. Wednesday through Memorial Day weekend, daily storm chances return with highs in the 80s. For the latest, download the Local 3 weather app. I'm Storm Alert Meteorologist Clay Smith.
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